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1: The Foo Fighters and Queens of the Stone Age are playing stadiums all summer long, and Dave Grohl and Josh Homme took some time out to head over to a Bass Pro Shops. Josh took Dave to the Bass Pro Shop for the first time, and Dave was pretty amazed by what they had for sale. You can watch that video on Instagram. It's pretty good. Royal Blood will release their fifth album, Dead Company, November 13th. The first single and video from it is called 10 Over 10, which is on YouTube right now. And tomorrow, win your way to Motley Crue at the Credit Union One Amphitheater in Tinley Park next Saturday and get qualified for Velocity Fest in Dyersville, Iowa on the site of the Field of Dreams. That is where Shinedown, Creed, and more will be playing a three-day festival. 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

0: Two people, one summer, and 104 beers. That sounds like a blast. 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Starting Memorial Day weekend, Matt and Lou will see who can drink 104 beers first. I'm sure we really had to twist their arms to do this again.
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0: 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That sounds like a blast. 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Starting Memorial Day weekend, Matt and Lou will see who can drink 104 beers first. I'm sure we really had to twist their arms to do this again.
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3: Friday morning, what is happening on the greatest morning radio show on earth, The Morning X? What's up, 6 a.m.ers? Up with the sun, just like me, getting it done every single day. Appreciate you out there, and it's Friday, too. That's a good thing. The weekend's here. Even though I took Monday off, it still felt like a long week to me, so we're here. We made it. Yay! All right. Yesterday I was waiting on that big announcement from the Bears. You know, we're going to move to Indiana, aren't we? They just announced that they're still looking at Indiana. But, I mean, come on. If you do that, people are going to be unhappy. And I realize that other teams play in stadiums that aren't in their state, like the Kansas City Chiefs, for example. Or in the Meadowlands, where the Jets and the Giants play. They play in New Jersey. But still, I mean, it's the Chicago Bears. Again, the pride and joy of Illinois. What are you going to say now? The top banana of Indiana? I don't know, but it's one thing to move the stadium. If you change the name of the team, then I'm done. I will go be a Packer fan. You've heard it here on the radio. I got to cheer for somebody. So if I stop being a Bears fan, I got to pick a team that I can cheer for and that other people around here cheer for. And unfortunately, the Packers are the one to go to, I suppose. I like the Broncos, and I like the Miami Dolphins. So I've always liked those teams. You know, but, you know, I could get behind the Packers, I guess. I mean, they're usually pretty good. I'm not sure how I feel about green and gold, but I can adjust. Nothing is for certain yet, you know. I'm not jumping off a cliff yet, you know, for the Bears. But yesterday was just more disheartening news from them. Ugh, that's not the news you want to hear as football season is starting. You want to hear, like, hey, we're having our first preseason game on Saturday. Hooray! Not that. Ugh, what a mess that is. You know what's not going anywhere? The Morning X. We've been here for 36 years, and we're going to be here for another 36 years. Today on the show, your last shot at Motley Crue tickets, 8 o'clock hour, 8:10. I'm going to give you those tickets, 8:10 this morning. Mark it down. Be around the radio. Be listening for your chance to win. You might walk away with those today. And then 7:10 qualifying for Velocity Fest. That's where you can see Shinedown and Creed and Skillet. And I believe Blackstone Cherry just got added and a ton of other bands. And if you want to go to 3 days of music on the site of the Field of Dreams, which is super cool. It's all about the venue. And it's not that far, Dyersville, Iowa, from here. I Googled it. It's like a 4-hour drive or so. So you can get qualified, giving you that keyword in the 7 o'clock hour this morning. Other than that, it's Friday. We're going to have some fun, and we're going to get you to the weekend here. Our phone number is 815-874-2104. Call, text, what have you. This is your Rock Morning Radio Show that's not going anywhere. We're definitely not moving to Indiana. This is the Morning X. Let's do it.
4: Can't drink, can't drug, can't drown them away. Can't sleep, can't think, can't find an escape from these dark, dark thoughts in my mind. Can't drink, can't drug, can't drown them away. Can't sleep, can't think, can't

0: You know, I know you love Chick-fil-A, Chels. That's why I wanted to ask you about this. There is a Chick-fil-A employee who's going viral, as the kids say. So what happened was the video is making the rounds online. A worker chased down a customer who was driving away to take them a drink they had forgotten at the window. She's seen running down the street after the vehicle with hot coffee. So, like, literally, like, away out of the parking lot, out of the Chick-fil-A zone, running down, like, Alpine, you know?
1: My pleasure!
0: I said my pleasure!
1: You forgot your coffee!
0: Let me tell you something. I love Chick-fil-A. I don't like that they say that.
1: Every time you say thank you, literally, you'll be like, thank you. And then you'll be, like, driving. They'll be like, my pleasure!
0: Because they have to say it. Or it's, I heard it's free if they don't say it, right?
1: It reminds me, I'm not going to lie. Okay, do you remember there was a South Park episode?
0: Uh-huh, which one?
1: And he's like, it was the BP oil spill. And he's like, okay, we're sorry.
0: Oh, yeah.
1: Sorry. Sorry. It reminds me of that. They should do that. But my pleasure.
0: My pleasure.
1: My pleasure. Like, my pleasure.
0: Last time I was... Yeah, say it like that. Ooh, my pleasure.
1: My pleasure. If I worked there,
0: that's what I would do because I would get bored saying it so many times.
1: So would you start saying it in different accents?
0: Of course,
1: like,
0: I would.
1: More pleasure.
0: More pleasure, governor. I would like have a Cockney English accent is what
1: more
0: I would
1: have. Pleasure. You can pull to the first window. More pleasure. That sounds like an Australian accent.
0: Do your Long Island accent.
1: Oh my gosh.
0: More pleasure.
1: My pleasure.
0: You can't.
1: No, I can't do it. That sounds so bad.
0: I like a sexy, ooh, my pleasure.
1: Yeah, be like, ooh,
0: here you
1: my
0: go.
1: Pleasure.
0: Here's your order. My pleasure.
1: My
0: what's,
1: pleasure.
0: What's up, ladies?
1: Yeah, come back. Come back and get those waffle fries. Bad.
0: What? Ooh, someone's
1: I've
0: been
1: had
0: naughty.
1: Too many energy drinks
0: I think
1: this
0: you
1: morning.
0: Have.
1: Hey, somebody's been a naughty chicken or cow. It's a cow, right?
0: No.
1: Their mascot's a cow.
0: It's eat more.
1: Eat more chicken, but it's a cow,
0: but
1: right?
0: It's a cow because the cow is telling you that you should
1: eat more chicken.
0: Eat chicken because he's
1: it's
0: a cow.
1: It's Chick-fil-A,
0: so
1: yeah.
0: So you don't eat the cow, yeah.
1: And be it's, like, it's, yeah, come get your waffle fries. My pleasure.
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0: and take a look what's happening out there in news.
1: A Rockford man has been found guilty of attempted murder and firearms charges stemming from a shooting nearly 2 years ago. 38-year-old Alex Boose was convicted after a three-day jury trial in Winnebago County. The shooting happened on September 14, 2024, on Cameron Avenue. Authorities say the man who was shot identified Boose as the shooter from a photo lineup. A new thrift and gift shop is opening Saturday in downtown Pecatonica. Black Moon Collective is a new business from Pecatonica resident Aubrey Lawler. Her new retail shop, which includes her handmade candles, fills the former Every Little Thing space at Main and 3rd Streets. A new music festival debuts today at Davis Park in downtown Rockford. Rockyard Music Fest is 2 days of live music from local and regional bands. There are also yard games, food trucks, a fireworks show tonight, and a drone show on Saturday night. 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
3: The Cubs lost big to the Nationals 7-0 yesterday as Washington took a no-hitter into the seventh before the Cubs broke it with a hit. The Brewers squeaked out a win 5-4 over the Dodgers in L.A. last night, and the White Sox lost to the Reds 9-8 on the south side. The Cardinals had the night off. This weekend, the Cubs-Cardinals will play at Wrigley. White Sox travel to Detroit. The Brewers stay on the West Coast to take on the Dodgers. Kyle Schwarber plants two home runs into the corn in right field, and the Phillies win the Field of Dreams game 7-1 over the Minnesota Twins. The real highlight, though, was 26 Hall of Fame players emerging from the corn to start the festivities. This was the first Field of Dreams game on the iconic movie set in Iowa in the past 4 years. The NFL preseason got rolling yesterday with the Lions losing 16-14 to the Bengals and the Packers losing big to the Steelers 28-9. The Vikings and the Giants battle Saturday at noon, and Dub Bears will host the Browns at Soldier Field at noon tomorrow. Also, CBS says there is no timeline for a decision on Tony Romo's future. He is on indefinite leave because of his DUI arrest last month in Wisconsin. He could lose his license for a year. So, J.J. Watt will join CBS's lead team of Jim Nantz and Tracy Wolfson, and their first game together will be on September 13th. That's sports. I'm Steve Summers.
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Coming up, it's your Tool of the Week, and it's not George McCaskey who wants to move the Bears to Indiana. He'll be the Tool of the Week when they eventually do. But for now, it's a good old Florida man story. Up next here on The X.

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1: You're a tool. Tool of the
2: week. It's Friday, and you know that means we get you your tool of the week, and we go to Florida. We're back in the Sunshine State, where a Florida man was arrested. His name's Samuel Lackey. Gets arrested after he broke into a JetBlue Airbus. That's right, a jetliner, while it was grounded at Fort Lauderdale's International Airport for maintenance. So, he didn't have a boarding pass or anything. The plane wasn't in service. He just climbed the fence where the plane was, and he snuck into the plane. He went up the steps, went through an unlocked rear door, it says. And then, when the police found him, he was sleeping on the plane. He broke into the jet to take a nap. It's unclear why he broke into the plane. Unless he really just wanted to take a nap. But, you know, that's an expensive place to do that. He was charged with unarmed burglary, so unarmed at least, criminal mischief, interrupting or impairing critical infrastructure, and his bond was $10,000. So that's what it's going to cost you if you want to break into a JetBlue plane and take a nap. Well, at least you can recline your seat without anybody behind you, you know, worrying about it because, you know, it's an empty plane, and at least you'll get some quiet because it's quiet in there, you know? So, hey, not bad, right? Nobody coming around for a drink service or anything, so it might be a nice quiet place to take a nap. Hey, idiots. I don't know what people think anymore. He's your tool of the week. Don't be a tool. Don't break into airplanes. It's not that hard. This is The Morning X.
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0: It's Festmas. This week, you can win your way into Velocity Fest in Dyersville, Iowa, September 4th, 5th, and 6th, with Shinedown, Creed, Skillet, and more.
1: Ah, yes, Festmas is upon us here on The X for the next few weeks. We're going to be giving away festival tickets to some of the coolest festivals around. And this week, it is Velocity Fest, as you just heard, with Shinedown, Creed, a ton of other bands in Dyersville, Iowa, where they had the Field of Dreams at. So you get to go to this really cool location and watch a three-day festival. I mean, you can't go wrong with that. 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F-I-E-L-D. 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

0: This is the Morning X. All sorts of people in studio right now. Chelsea joining me and Adrian too. Good morning.
1: Good morning.
2: Okay, so I was just watching this video. You remember Noah Anderson, friend of the show? He ran the Ironman marathon in Rockford two times. You know what I'm talking about?
0: Last year
2: and this year?
0: Yes, I do.
2: You had him on your show.
0: I know.
2: He just biked from Rockford to Lake Geneva and then ran a marathon and then biked back to Rockford.
1: No, thank you.
0: What is this guy like? How does he do it all? Where does he get the energy at?
2: I mean,
0: Does he ever sleep?
2: He's so fit. But it got me thinking, you know, Matt, since you did do Run Club.
0: I did.
2: Why don't we go for a bike ride?
0: I don't have a bike.
1: But I gave you a bike.
0: Oh, yeah, that's right.
2: Wow.
1: Wait.
0: You gave me a broken one. I haven't fixed it yet.
1: It wasn't broken.
2: What happened to the bike, Matt?
0: I have it somewhere. In my garage, I think.
2: Are you sure you have the bike?
1: I don't remember moving that now that we are talking about it.
2: Are you sure it's in your current garage?
0: I think so. Yeah.
2: Or did you leave it at your old apartment?
0: I did not leave it at my old apartment.
2: Are you sure?
0: Why are you calling me out right now?
1: Wait, he wouldn't be telling you were calling him out unless you were calling him out for something. So I have a feeling that bike did not move with you.
0: I have forgotten it. Listen. I may have forgotten it was down in the basement. Why do you gotta do that to me, Chelsea, right in front of Adrian like this? Fine, I forgot the bike by accident. I can't go back and get it now. I can't go back. Like, it's not my apartment anymore.
1: Well, this is our friendship, Matt, after all this time.
0: I didn't mean to. I was moving all the stuff, and I forgot it. It was in the basement. I totally forgot, and I didn't realize it until afterwards, and I can't get it now.
2: What? I mean, you could just go knock on the door.
0: I mean, I could
2: and
0: go.
2: And say, hey, can I have my bike back?
0: I could go ask if I can have my bike back. Like Pee Wee Herman.
2: Yes.
0: You just need my bike? Thanks, Chelsea, for doing that.
2: Yeah. You're welcome.
1: Thanks, Chelsea. Now I know.
2: I just wanted you to know.
0: Listen, it's nothing personal. Great.
2: So you don't want to go biking?
0: No, I'm a bad friend. I'm a bad friend, apparently.
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3: A Rockford man has been found guilty of attempted murder and firearms charges stemming from a shooting nearly 2 years ago. 38-year-old Alex Boos was convicted after a three-day jury trial in Winnipeg.

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1: All right, thank you, Kevin. 7:33 and mostly cloudy today across the state line. Chance of rain and highs in the 80s. Tonight should be pretty decent weather. Possibility of rain. Otherwise, we'll see temperatures in the upper 60s. And then for Saturday, looks like maybe some rain until the afternoon. Otherwise, just kind of muggy out there. And a high of about 85 or so. And for Sunday, looking at temperatures also in the mid-80s. Right now, 70 here in the state lines. What it is?
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3: The Cubs lost big to the Nationals 7-0 yesterday as Washington took a no-hitter to the seventh before the Cubs broke it with a hit. The Brewers squeaked out a win 5-4 over the Dodgers in L.A. last night, and the White Sox lost to the Reds 9-8 on the south side. The Cardinals had the night off. This weekend, the Cubs-Cardinals will play at Wrigley. White Sox travel to Detroit. The Brewers stay on the West Coast to take on the Dodgers. Kyle Schwarber plants two home runs into the corn in right field, and the Phillies win the Field of Dreams game 7-1 over the Minnesota Twins. The real highlight, though, was 26 Hall of Fame players emerging from the corn to start the festivities. This was the first Field of Dreams game on the iconic movie set in Iowa in the past 4 years. The NFL preseason got rolling yesterday with the Lions losing 16-14 to the Bengals and the Packers losing big to the Steelers 28-9. The Vikings and the Giants battle Saturday at noon, and the Bears will host the Browns at Soldier Field at noon tomorrow. Also, CBS says there is no timeline for a decision on Tony Romo's future. He is on indefinite leave because of his DUI arrest last month in Wisconsin. He could lose his license for a year. So, J.J. Watt will join CBS's lead team of Jim Nantz and Tracy Wolfson, and their first game together will be on September 13th. That's sports. I'm Steve Summers.
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0: It is the Morning X, and Chelsea Meyer joins me in studio. Hey, last night, one of your friends got engaged. Well, my friend, too, but they did it, like, in an epic way with a helicopter.
1: It was, like, first of all, it was, like, a Hollywood proposal.
0: Right.
1: Now, I gotta preface this, because Angela, my best friend's now fiancé, and she is one of my close friends. She is one of the only girlfriends of his that I've liked.
0: Way to call it out on the radio.
1: Well, yeah, and that's why I helped him. But she made a point last night. She's like, you and Frenchie with your big, elaborate parties and plans. But that's how I am. I've always been that person because I feel like go big or stay home.
0: Yep, you're a good person. Chelsea organized a helicopter flyby proposal. Way to go, Dave. Way to make the rest of us look bad. Now we got to come up with a helicopter flyby for a proposal.
1: It wasn't just a flyby.
0: Right.
1: He took her up in a helicopter. Granted, it was their friends. Like, they'd been doing this. You know, this is a thing that they had done. But they brought her up. Shout out to Nancy and Jeff for flying that helicopter. Really cool. They flew into Timber Hill Winery, which is up in Milton, Wisconsin. It was awesome.
0: Man. See, that's going above and beyond for a proposal. Helicopter, all your friends there.
1: I hope that kind of love finds me one day.
0: Oh, you know it will. This is the Morning X. Are you saying you want me to propose to you, Chelsea?
1: No!

0: This is the Morning X, Chelsea Meyer. It's time to think fast.
1: Oh, no.
0: All right. The game that makes no sense. However, this one's a little different. I'm going to give you some just questions real quick. Don't even think about them. You gotta answer, okay?
1: Okay.
0: Quick, name a dog that starts with the letter C.
1: A corgi.
0: All right. I would have gone Chihuahua. Good
1: oh,
0: one.
1: Oh, that's a good one. Okay.
0: All right. Name a song from the Foo Fighters. Can you do that?
1: Are you kidding me? Learn to Fly.
0: Yeah.
1: Was that right?
0: Yes.
1: Yes.
0: How do you know Learn to Fly?
1: But because I can see it, like, I just see, that's all I see in my head. What else do they sing?
0: Lots of other things. All right. Sticking with that, name a singer whose first name starts with B.
1: Britney.
0: Of course you go with Britney.
1: Britney Spears.
0: All right. Name a steak. Any kind of steak.
1: A filet. That sounds really good right now.
0: It does sound good. Name a TV show that starts with the letter T.
1: A TV show that starts with the letter T. The Truman Show.
0: It's a movie, but it's also, I guess it was a TV show within a movie.
1: Yeah, see? Yeah.
0: I would have said Ted Lasso. Ted Lasso is what I would have gone with that.
1: Good answer. Good answer.
0: It's a good show.
1: Good answer.
0: All right. Name a burger place that starts with B.
1: Baker Street.
0: Going local. Wait, it's not called. It's not called anymore.
1: My bad.
0: What's
1: Burger
0: it called?
1: Burger King.
0: What's it called? Fine, Burger
1: King.
0: It's
1: BD4.
0: BD4.
1: Yes.
0: Okay. Yeah. And then finally, name a brand of computers.
1: What? Apple. Dell.
0: I don't think they make Dell anymore. Do they make Dells?
1: Yes, they do.
0: Do they make Dells?
1: They have to make Dells.
0: I think Dell.
1: I feel like Dell is the OG. Microsoft? No, that's not a computer, right?
0: Oh, yes, it is. No. Windows. Microsoft is the brand. Windows is the computer.
1: Yeah, the big box computer, like back in the early 2000s where you had the dial-up internet.
0: Commodore 64.
1: Yes.
0: You didn't have a Commodore 64.
1: No, I don't even know.
0: That's before your time. So. Hey, not bad. I'm still shocked that you got a Foo Fighters song.
1: Well, it's the only one I know.
0: Thanks for playing Think Fast. Here on the Morning X.
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All right, as promised, it is time to give away some Motley Crue tickets. Motley Crue, a band you know for many, many, many years, is playing next Saturday at the Credit Union One Amphitheater in Tinley Park. And we've got one last pair of tickets I want to give to you, and I'd like you to go. But you got to play the 2 second song. I'm going to play 2 seconds of a Motley Crue song. You tell me what it is. Here we go. Oh, man, that's an easy one. 815-874-2104. Caller X gets to take the first guess. Again, here's the 2 seconds of the song. Give me a ring if you know the song. You are going to see Motley Crue next Saturday with the X. Good luck to you. Call me.

0: giving away a pair, my last pair of Motley Crue tickets, but you got to play the 2 second song. All right, 815-874-2104. Hello, 1049 The X, who is this?
1: Hey, this is Rick.
0: Hey, Rick. All right, Ricky, do you know the song, the 2 second
1: Wild
0: song?
1: Side.
0: What is it?
1: Wild Side.
0: Wild Side? No, that is not Wild Side. Please try again.
1: Oh, no.
0: Hi, 1049 The X, do you know the 2 second song?
2: Girls, girls, girls.
0: Ah, girls, girls, girls on the Sunset Strip. Congratulations, you are going to see Motley Crue. What's your name?
2: Garen.
0: You got a pair of tickets next Saturday to go check out the crew.
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0: Jam here on the Morning X. I want to say congratulations one more time to Gary getting hooked up with my final pair of Motley Crue tickets. We also gave the keyword already for Velocity Fest 2. But don't worry, Festmas continues next week. I mean, there's all sorts of cool things we're giving away here on the X, your favorite morning radio program. Tomorrow is 815 Day. 815. That's where we live. The day of the month has matched up with the area code. We did it, everybody. And there's stuff to do tomorrow. One, Rock Yard Music Fest happens tomorrow. Or today and tomorrow. 2 days of live music down in Davis Park. You kind of get a sneak preview of what's going on in Davis Park. They'll have fireworks, all that stuff. I think tonight is Trippin' Billy's, is what Kevin Haas said in the report. So that's like a cool Dave Matthews cover band. And tomorrow is also drone show going on and all that stuff. Also, the 815 Comedy Fest is happening. 3 days of stand-up comedy tonight. There's one at Janie's Lounge in Love's Park. And then tomorrow night, it's the one with myself and Michael Palmendieri, who you hear on this show, and Kevin Haas, and a bunch of other comedians are going to be on there. So it's going to be a great show. You should go out to the Hope and Anchor tomorrow night for that comedy show. There's also the Boone County Fair happening this weekend. My goodness, lots of stuff going on. The weekend of the Boone County Fair. Who doesn't love a good fair, huh? So that's happening. And then Summer Palooza downtown Rockton. That's going on tomorrow as well, where you'll hear live music. It says Naughty Naughty will be there and more. And hey, Chelsea, it is the 815 weekend is upon us. I've been kind of giving a rundown of the things you can do. What are you doing for 815 day tomorrow?
1: Well, I feel like 815 day, I mean, Rock Yard Music Festival kicked it off they're like, hey, you know what? Rockford deserves an entire weekend. Like, you know when, like, okay, my birthday comes around, right? So, like, my birthday is on a Saturday. So, like, just like Rockford's birthday, 815 day is on a Saturday, I think that Rockford deserves an entire weekend to celebrate.
0: A weekend now, to celebrate one day?
1: Yes. And you should celebrate your birthday for a weekend, too, or a month, if that's your thing.
0: No, you shouldn't.
1: I'm going to celebrate all weekend long, and I'm going to celebrate in a couple of different ways. So I'm going to celebrate by going to my favorite restaurants. So I already know. I'm going to make a stop at Disco Chicken tonight. That's one of my favorites.
0: Disco Chicken?
1: I think I'm going to go to Rock Yard Music Festival. I'm fingers crossed.
0: Yeah, we should go see Trippin' Billy's.
1: I'm down. Let's do it. Okay. I'm doing City Market intros tonight.
0: Oh, that's you at City Market? Yeah, Chelsea's at City Market tonight.
1: I'm at City Market tonight, so I'm going to celebrate doing that. And then tomorrow, I'm actually doing a remote, so like I'm out all weekend.
0: You're on about.
1: I'm out and about.
0: Celebrating the 815. I think I'm going to get one of those t-shirts from the Rockford Art Deli. Oh, yeah. Tomorrow's free print day at the deli, where you can either, one, you can bring your own shirt in, and then they print it for you, or you can just buy one, and honestly, I'm just going to get one there.
1: I mean, their shirts are so comfy.
0: They're really nice.
1: Like, I'm not even just saying that they're so comfy.
0: But I saw the design, and it's cool, and I like how they do the free print day.
1: What is it?
0: It's just bunch of 815, obviously. But it's just, I don't know. It's a cool design. You can just go to their page. You can see it.
1: One of my favorite shirts I have that's Rockford themed. It's got like the symbol and a cardinal, and it's really cool.
0: I like the ones that say like, you know, I still call it the Metro Center.
1: Yes, or, I still call it Magic Waters. I still call it Highlander.
0: I still call it Magic Waters, though.
1: And you didn't even live here.
0: No, but when I was a kid, I went there to Magic Waters. Let's go to Magic Waters. That sounds great.
1: Wow. And that just goes to show you like how many people from not even like the state line come to use our facilities.
0: That's true. We have facilities people can use.
1: Even now.
0: So,
1: whatever.
0: However you're celebrating out there, Merry 815 Day, everybody.
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3: A Rockford man has been found guilty of attempted murder and firearms charges stemming from a shooting nearly 2 years ago. 38-year-old Alex Boos was convicted after a three-day jury trial in Winnebago County. The shooting happened on September 14, 2024, on Cameron Avenue. Authorities say the man who was shot identified Boos as the shooter from a photo lineup. A new thrift and gift shop is opening Saturday in downtown Pecatonica. Black Moon Collective is a new business from Pecatonica resident Aubrey Lawler. 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A new music festival debuts today at Davis Park in downtown Rockford. Rockyard Music Fest is 2 days of live music from local and regional bands. There are also yard games, food trucks, a fireworks show tonight, and a drone show on Saturday night. 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
2: Thanks, Kevin. It is 8:35. Today, we got some rain in the forecast just during the day. Tonight should be fine, and we'll see temperatures in the 80s out there. So it'll be okay weather if you want to head down to City Market or the festival or whatever you want to do tonight. Into the upper 60s for a low tonight, and then ahead for tomorrow, high of 85 for Saturday, possible rain in the afternoon, and then Sunday, chance of rain, highs in the mid-80s. So mid-80s all weekend long. 72 right now here in Rockford.
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4: The Cubs lost big to the Nationals 7-0 yesterday as Washington took a no-hitter to the 7th before the Cubs broke it with a hit. The Brewers squeaked out a win 5-4 over the Dodgers in L.A. last night, and the White Sox lost to the Reds 9-8 on the south side. The Cardinals had the night off. This weekend, the Cubs, Cardinals will play at Wrigley. White Sox travel to Detroit. The Brewers stay on the West Coast to take on the Dodgers. Kyle Schwarber plants two home runs into the corn in right field, and the Phillies win the Field of Dreams game 7-1 over the Minnesota Twins. The real highlight, though, was 26 Hall of Fame players emerging from the corn to start the festivities. This was the first Field of Dreams game on the iconic movie set in Iowa in the past 4 years. The NFL preseason got rolling yesterday with the Lions losing 16-14 to the Bengals and the Packers losing big to the Steelers 28-9. The Vikings and the Giants battle Saturday at noon, and the Bears will host the Browns at Soldier Field at noon tomorrow. Also, CBS says there is no timeline for a decision on Tony Romo's future. He is on indefinite leave because of his DUI arrest last month in Wisconsin. He could lose his license for a year, so J.J. Watt will join CBS's lead team of Jim Nance and Tracy Wolfson, and their first game together will be on September 13th. That's sports. I'm Steve Summers.
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14: This is an important notice to all U.S. taxpayers. The IRS is giving away billions of dollars in tax savings through a federal program called the Fresh Start Initiative to aid delinquent taxpayers.

What is there to do this weekend in the 815 for 815 day? Well, Kevin McCarthy from Rockford's local music scene is in here next, and he's going to give us the lowdown on what to do here in the 815. That's next on the X. Oh,

0: It's the Offspring. Gotta get away. 104.9. It is the Morning X. And my good buddy from Rockford's local music scene, Mr. Kevin McCarthy.
1: Thank you. As I stretch and yawn.
0: Oh. Yes.
1: In my lounge jacket that I have on here, my cup of coffee sitting next to me on my right side here, just getting my Friday started.
0: Thank you for being up early with us at 8:52 in the morning. You should have been up already anyway.
1: I've been up since about 5 o'clock, so yeah.
0: Kevin McCarthy doesn't sleep very well.
1: I don't think you ever sleep.
0: What do you say like your average hours is per night? What do you think you get?
1: If I get 4 hours straight, I'm pleased.
0: Four is good for you?
1: Oh, I am very happy. I'm like a
0: 6-7 guy. 6-7, but I'm like a 6-7 hour guy. I can't do any more than that.
1: Oh, gosh.
0: It's awful.
1: Oh, gosh. Well, it's like anything else. Things on your mind, the older you get. My brain won't stop, right? And the thing keeps going. Right. Your brain spins around.
0: And then when you wake up in the morning, your brain's like, hey, problems. And you're like, oh, God, that's how I'm starting the day? Listen,
1: yeah.
0: We can talk all day about that, but 8-1-5 weekend is upon us, my friend.
1: So a lot of good stuff happening. It's kicking off tonight, all weekend long. And a great resource, my Rockford's local music scene page.
0: Uh-huh.
1: All kinds of cool stuff there. And a few things I want to run down for you here is that, of course, they got that Rockyard Music Fest. We were talking about that off mic here. And that's going to be at Davis Park. A lot of great bands are going to be there. So hopefully the weather will cooperate because 2 days, solid bands, and that should be a fabulous time.
0: Trippin' Billy's tonight.
1: Trippin' Billy's. I introduced those guys. They're fun.
0: Yeah, they're good.
1: They are, and they're a fabulous band. That girl will be appearing over at Edgebrook. They still got their thing going there
0: called on the Mall.
1: Music on the Mall. That's always good. Distilled will be over at Crazy Times. And then tomorrow, Top Dog Pizza and Pub will have their second anniversary party with music by Grunge.
0: Oh, grunge.
1: Grunge.
0: I wonder what type of music they're going to play.
1: Yeah. And so I'm going to try to make that.
0: Oh, the Top Dog Pizza one?
1: Yeah.
0: Okay.
1: Yeah. Scott's the owner, great guy, and it's a great place. I hear some really good things about it. And if you want to yuck it up tomorrow night, there's comedy night tonight.
0: Sure is.
1: And there's comedy night tomorrow night over at Hope and Anchor. Shuffle This will be at the Hard Rock Casino, and the Mystery Dates will be at Rascals. And then a couple of things to keep in mind. Boone County Fair goes through the weekend.
0: Yep.
1: So a lot of things happening there. We already mentioned about the Rockyard Music Fest. And on Sunday, Matt, there are some big things happening here in Rockford.
0: On Sunday. Okay.
1: People tell me this all the time, Kevin. So I've been doing this for years. Polish Fest. Sunday over at St. Stanislaus Parish, right off of 15th Avenue and Buckby, right near Penguin Foods, if you know where that is, White Eagle. It's on 15th Avenue. All you got to do is do a Google search, St. Stan's Church, and you'll find it there.
0: What is Polish Fest?
1: All right. First of all, free admission. Live Polish music.
0: Okay.
1: They got all kinds of Polish food, from gwumpkis, which is stuffed cabbage.
0: Doesn't sound good to me.
1: Oh, it's delicious.
0: All right.
1: It's Polish for stuffed cabbage.
0: Sure.
1: That's the word. And then pierogies. Potato pancakes are so awesome. And I used to volunteer there for a number of years. They'll have Polish beef there. So a lot of the stuff is fantastic. Polish sausage are going to be
0: everything.
1: Kielbasa, dancing, music, kids' games. And it's all for free. And this is the really biggest fundraiser of the year. So I really hope the weather is great on Sunday because this is where they really make their most money for the parish. So anyhow, and that starts at 12:15 after 11 o'clock mass, St. Stan's.
0: St. Stan's over on, you said 15th.
1: It's 15th Avenue and Buckby. Just type in St. Stan's Church, Rockford. Just do a search.
0: I may have to come by and get myself a Polish sausage and a pierogi.
1: It's going to be great, and I'm looking forward to it. So I'm going to swing on in there sometime and talk to people I know and so forth. Who knows? And guess what? They might even say, Kevin, you want to volunteer? Then I'll go back and I'll wash my hands. There's health things that you have to do according to the health department and serve food. And I always enjoy it. Always great people walking around and making the most and just simply having summertime fun.
0: Look for Kevin possibly serving up Polish sausages over at St. Stan's this Sunday.
1: I know.
0: 815 weekends upon us. Rock Yard going on tonight, tomorrow. Stand-up comedy at the Hope and Anchor tomorrow night. It's a lot to do. There's tons of stuff. And where can people find all this?
1: All right. Karaoke, comedy shows, the whole bit. All they need to do is go to Facebook and type in Rockford with the apostrophe S. Rockford's local music scene. And while you're there, be sure to like and follow the page.
0: Merry 815, everybody.
1: Yeah, let's enjoy the weekend.
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0: It is the morning. X, Kevin McCarthy, still joining me in studio.
1: Nice to be here, and thank you.
0: Yeah. Hey, you know, the first day of school, Kevin, is this week.
1: It's coming up, yeah.
0: Well, it is. It's been happening. I've been seeing like school buses and things out there. Take us back to your first days of school when you were a young lad.
1: Okay, living on Chicago's northwest side.
0: Okay.
1: So we walked to school. We didn't take buses.
0: You walked?
1: We walked to school. Five blocks, and we used to walk to school. Same for high school. We walked, and going to high school was the problem because we had a hill.
0: Okay.
1: So going down's okay. It was always going up, and if the weather's bad, snow, you're slipping, you might fall.
0: You sound like the classic story. In my day, we walked 20 miles uphill both ways.
1: But I said six blocks. So there you go. So
0: and
1: things got a lot better. Things got a lot better.
0: You and your book bag, your backpack, carrying it with you.
1: No, we never had backpacks.
0: No backpacks?
1: As a kid. Are you kidding? We probably would have beat someone up if they had a backpack back then.
0: Were they invented back then?
1: Nobody had them. We carried our books, and what we did once we got our books in school, we took paper bags you get at the grocery store.
0: Okay.
1: And we used to cut out, and that was the book cover.
0: And
1: then we put down math or something. Then we draw stupid little silly things and have fun with it.
0: Nobody does
1: it anymore.
0: Well, kids don't have books anymore. Isn't that wild?
1: I guess so. Never thought much about that, but it was a creative thing to do.
0: We used to carry 45 pounds of books on our backs, and we were all hunched over going to class. When you got done with school, your whole body hurt. You're like, from carrying all those books around.
1: There were times we had to carry those books home. But in Chicago now, like out here, it's the same thing. The Catholic and parochial schools, they always started first.
0: Yeah.
1: Like now, like the middle part of August and somewhere there. So they got out early. Okay.
0: Yeah.
1: So they used to get out at the end of May. All right. And Chicago public schools back then, we were like maybe June 9th or June 10th or something. So they used to say, we're out of school. You know, you still
0: want to. That's right.
1: But then on the flip side, it's like, nah. Now you got to go back to school. Now we get our two weeks off.
0: I went to Catholic school myself, and we started earlier than the public schools. The only problem was that I took the bus as well. We had to wear uniforms, blue pants, white shirt.
1: Mm-hmm.
0: And the bus would drop us off at the public school so I could transfer to another bus till I get to school. So you'd stand there in your uniform, and you just felt so awkward. Could you stand out anymore?
1: But at least you weren't alone. There was other people wearing,
0: A few and far between.
1: Yeah.
0: So it was just me and my blue pants and my white. To this day, I can't tuck my shirt in because I was told to my entire from kindergarten through eighth grade. Tuck your shirt in.
1: That's
0: I cannot do it to this day. I hate it.
1: Okay.
0: Don't tell me how to dress.
1: So you should get a shirt that said, I'm not tucking in my shirt. Yeah,
0: anyway, the point
1: school
0: is,
1: days, school days.
0: School's back, but we're still hooking teachers up with this awesome gift card, $100 Visa gift card to spend however you like. Treat a state line teacher. If you know a teacher out there, nominate them right now at thexrockford.com. They're going to get a $100 Visa gift card courtesy of Eldridge Roofing. Also, gift cards from Nothing Bundt Cakes in Rockford and Garrett's Restaurant and Bar. We're going to pick a new teacher every week, so we got to pick one more here this week. You can sign yourself up. In fact, right now, now it's the last day at the xrockford.com. Your tool of the week, Kevin.
1: Oh yeah, and by the way, that's right. Tool of the week is. And by the way, ask the teacher if she has any erasers and pencils that I could borrow.
0: They don't have erasers anymore, Kevin. Those are from the olden days.

0: That guy's a tool.
1: You're a tool. Tool of the
2: week. All right, Tool of the Week time, Kevin McCarthy.
3: Yes, it
2: and,
3: is.
2: And, you know, we have fans of Tool of the Week.
3: You know, so here I am this past Sunday, a week from, I guess, a couple days from now.
2: Sure.
3: And so just was introduced to some of the people. Hey, you know, Kevin, I want to introduce you to this. You know, there was these couples there over at the Lombardi Club. And, oh, you're Kevin McCarthy. And they go, oh, well, you're on Matt's show.
2: Oh.
3: You do the music rundown. I go, yeah, you know. And then his wife goes, we love the Tool of the Week.
2: Oh, great.
3: We love the Tool of the Week. And there you go. So it's like, all right. So well, a shout out to the lovely couple I met this past Sunday.
2: Yes, thank you for listening to this show.
3: You.
2: So you guys are the ones. All right. It's Kevin snapped a picture of you guys and sent it to me. So now I know what you look like.
3: There you go.
2: And hey.
3: And one more shout out,
2: yeah,
3: too.
2: Yeah, yeah.
3: I went to the post office, Cherry Valley Post
2: Again,
3: Office.
2: Yeah.
3: Shout out to those guys. Thank
2: Cherry
3: you.
2: Valley
3: and
2: Post
3: thank
2: Office.
3: Thank you all for listening. Yes.
2: Listens all the time. We appreciate that. I thank everybody. Who's out there listening
3: Absolutely.
2: To this show. We need all the listeners we can get, so thank you so much. Seriously, it means a lot. Here we go, Kevin. It is Tool of the Week. We go to Florida because, you know,
3: 9 out of 10.
2: Nine out of 10 tools
3: we're going to Florida.
2: Happen in Florida, yes. A 32-year-old gentleman named Samuel Lackey. Samuel Lackey was arrested after he broke onto a JetBlue airliner while it was grounded in the Fort Lauderdale airport. Yeah, so it was grounded for maintenance.
3: All right.
2: He breaks onto the plane, and he broke on so he could take a nap.
3: So there was no passengers on a plane. It was parked
2: to
3: the side.
2: It was parked. It's like, you know, when you go to the airport, there's planes parked off to the side.
3: Right.
2: Parking garage or whatever they park planes. He didn't have a boarding pass or nothing like that. He climbed the fence where the plane was being worked on, snuck on the plane, climbed in, unlocked the rear door, it says, and then he just fell asleep. He was unclear why he broke in. Police found him in there, just passed out, taking a nap.
3: You know, I'm sure he probably figured out how to get in there. I'm sure he went online or something and was able to figure it out. But yeah, I guess, you know, I tend just to go maybe to the couch and watch some TV. What does this guy do? He goes on a plane and takes a nap.
2: I'm thinking alcohol might have been a factor.
3: That very well could have
2: been. You
3: know
2: what I mean?
3: Some kind of substance.
2: Yeah, I mean, who breaks into a plane? At least, you know, if you're going to break into a plane, there's nobody on it. So you got lots of leg room. And you can lean your seat back, and no one's going to be behind you, like kicking your seat or asking you.
3: And you said it was JetBlue, right?
2: It was.
3: I'm sorry, I didn't.
2: Yeah, it was JetBlue.
3: And I don't know if they have first class seating. I used to travel.
2: Does JetBlue have first class?
3: I'm trying to think. I don't think so. So I'm kind of curious. He just sort of laid across like those three seats.
2: Yeah, you know, crashed.
3: He took a pillow from the overhead compartment. He took the blanket. And he's all curled up. These guys come on there. Who in the heck are you?
2: He's hitting the call button. Where is the flight attendant at? I've been ringing the bell forever.
3: Right.
2: There's nobody out here.
3: That's right. I want my tea.
2: Next time I'm sleeping United. All right. Here's your two of the week here on 104.9 The X.
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All sorts of news coming up in your Real Rock Report, like Slash on Broadway. What? Yeah, he made his Broadway debut, if you can believe that. Also, some really good new releases for the weekend. A really good day for some new music today. That and more as we get to your Real Rock Report here in less than 10 minutes, and then wrap up the show for the week. But before that, rock music like this. It's Architects, Broken Mirror on the X.

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1: All right, it's Real Rock Report time as we take a look what's happening out there in the rock world. Rise Against has shared a new single ahead of their fall tour kicking off next month. The two tracks are Katie by the Door and Living Undercover, and their first new songs since 2025's Ricochet. Check out both tracks on YouTube and find them at Riot Fest this September. Guns N' Roses guitarist Slash has made its way to Broadway, or should I say he's made his way to Broadway. He guested during the opening song of Lost Boys Thursday night in New York City, playing the guitar solo on Have to Have You. He played on a studio recording of the track that was released last year. You can watch Slash's Broadway performance and debut on Instagram. And new releases for the weekend. Some good ones. Ryan Purds. It's his debut album. It's called Can't Cry. That's out today. Saliva's latest album is titled Breaking Through. You can get that one. And Marilyn Manson's One Assassination Under God Chapter 2. That has Exit Wound on it. And you can also pick that one up today. That's your Real Rock Report. That is the show. Thanks, everybody, for swinging on by this morning. Chelsea, Kevin McCarthy, everybody we had in here. I hope you had a nice time listening to the show as well. It's the weekend. It's 815 day tomorrow. Do something fun, exciting. I know, they got the Rock Yard going on this weekend at Davis Park. Kind of a sneak preview of Davis Park, all the renovations they've been doing down there. So check that out. Some live music tonight. If you're looking for some stand-up comedy, may I suggest Hope and Anchor tomorrow night, where big comedy show. I'll be hosting the thing, and then you'll hear Kevin Haas, who's on this show, my old partner Kevin Woods on the show, Michael Palminteri, who's always on this show. You've got Alex Avant, who's been on the show, Jose Montero, a few guest spots as well. So good night for comedy at the Hope and Anchor tomorrow night if you're looking for a funny show to see. Half an hour after 10 o'clock, Lou comes in this afternoon, commercial free. He goes Wook Fork at 5 o'clock. Take care. Have a great weekend, everybody. Be awesome. Enjoy it. If you've been working all week, you earned it, and we'll check you back here on Monday.
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That is a newer song called Window. Foos had 60,000 plus people at Soldier Field. Huge show. That's right. They've gone from the arenas to the baseball stadiums to the football stadiums. And we need stuff going on at our football stadium if the Bears aren't going to be at Soldier Field. And they're going to be in Hammond, Indiana. Ugh. I got to get used to saying that, if that's indeed what they're doing. All right. Rob Zombie with Marilyn Manson, September 5th, Credit Union One Amphitheater. It's The X.

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Hole. That is Hole, yes, with Courtney Love. A lot of rumors about them potentially getting back together, doing a big reunion tour, but then Courtney Love kind of threw a blanket on that, saying, no, just kind of reissuing some albums, but I'm going to go back on the road with one of the bass players, Melissa Oftemar, of the band Hole. So, is it a solo thing? Who knows? All right, this right now is new stuff from Black Label Society. Yeah, new from Black Label Society. Zach Wilde of Ozzy Osbourne fame. Love this track. It is called Name in Blood. It's 104.9 The X.

Nirvana with a song that changed the world. Literally, that song changed the world. That comes out and the 80s are done and the 90s are fully in swing. I kind of understand all of this stuff because I do 90s Proof at Noon. It's an hour of nothing but 90s rock, all right? If you're like, oops, all berries, you know, when you have the Captain Crunch Crunch berries, it's like that, but 90s rock. You get the idea. It's coming up at noon. That's why we call it that. It's in the name. You get it. It's 104.9 The X.

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Dickens, October 14th. They'll play all of Melancholy and the Infinite Sadness and a Greatest Hits set over at the United Center in Chicago. Worth the trip. Another date, a little bit closer, is less than a week away. Coming up August 19th at Credit Union One Amphitheater, Five Finger Death Punch with this band, Eva Under Fire. 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
20: 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We do not use artificial intelligence. We don't use real intelligence either. No intelligence at all. The X.

new from Papa Roach. Yes, new track that is called See You in Hell. All right, coming up in a little bit, we will have music from Shinedown, old school stuff from them, and another bad behavior from Florida story, this time involving a dog that did something in someone's yard that prompted, yeah, the police to get called. Mm-hmm. When you don't pick up after your dog, things happen. Yeah, we'll get to it. Right now, Alice in Chains.

1049 The X, I'm half Florida. It has given us so much. Theme parks and alligators and stories like this. Yeah, it's bad behavior from Florida. Leesburg, Florida. A man named Trey. Oh boy. Yeah, that's a name. A man named Trey was caught on a police

body cam footage going off on his neighbor. Yes, I complained about the dog crapping in my yard. I said something to his old lady about it. If you call someone else's significant other old lady, that's okay. She wouldn't pick it up. 4 hours later, it's still there. I set it on the edge of the driveway right there. He moved the dog waste closer to his neighbor's yard, but didn't throw it away himself. He literally used it as a chess piece in a fight. But yes, pick up after your dog. One of the better new soulful voices in rock music right now. This is Tim Montana, Break Me Down, The X.

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Metallica, yeah, a song off the Mission Impossible 2 soundtrack with a big elaborate music video. That's back when they made music videos, and that's back when they made music videos for songs that are on the soundtrack for a movie. They don't do that anymore. Remember this? That's what this whole hour is, sort of. It's 90s Poop at Noon, music from Bush, music about becoming popular in high school. And I'll talk to you about a great movie that is celebrating an anniversary, one of the best teen comedies, one of the best R-rated comedies. Yeah, we'll get to that. Right now, though, Fuel, it's The Axe.

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2: No, I don't care. Hey, I got Penny. There comes a time in every girl's life when she's really gotta ask herself. 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

0: Not a Surf, popular, yes. A song inspired by an actual 1950s book about becoming popular in high school. As if that is important. A really great teen comedy from 2007. I know, not the 90s. I just watched it last night. It came out in 2007 this week. Super bad. You can watch the unrated version on Tubi for free with ads. And I watched it. It was fantastic. It holds up. There are so many good jokes in this movie. And an entire movie inspired by a bad fake ID. Let's go. McLovin is a very ridiculous character. Jonah Hill is the funniest he's ever been. I love this movie. Yeah. Go seek it out. Superbad. Watch it this weekend. I'm telling you what you can watch. Stop scrolling around. Go watch Superbad again, even if you've seen it before. More 90s rock after this. It's 90s Proof at Noon.
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0: 1049 The X, I'm half. Oh, great. We're playing Pearl Jam. That means I have to talk to their singer and overzealous Chicago Cub fan, Eddie Vedder.
1: Hello, it is a tough time for the Chicago Cubbies as they're currently pursuing the Milwaukee Brewers of beer in their division.
0: Yes, they're about 4 games behind, Eddie. How do you feel about that?
1: I don't feel good about it, and I don't want to drink beer because the Brewers will get more powerful if I drink beer.
0: No, I don't think that's accurate, but that's a baseball team, but sure. White Sox, still on it, man. They're 2 games ahead, still in that first spot in their division. Baseball is good right now? Yeah, let's keep it good. All right, here's Pearl Jam. It's 90s Proof at Noon.

The Offspring, the guy that is in that music video, Pretty Fly for a White Guy, has kind of become a mascot for the band. He's actually showed up at some of their concerts, and now people show up at Offspring concerts dressed like that guy. Sure, why not? A part of the ska movement, yes, the ska movement of the 90s is this band. I need to see them live. They are on my bucket list. It is Real Big Fish, 90s Proof at Noon on the X.

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Greta Van Fleet, you just heard the track. That is Play Your Game. Next week, coming up, it's Festmas. You could win your way into tickets for Bourbon and Beyond with the Foo Fighters down in Kentucky. 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

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May I suggest the 815 Comedy Fest. Lucha Cantina tonight with the very funny Jack Baker. I've performed with him many times. Very funny. And then tomorrow night, the best comedians of Rockford over in Love's Park at Hope and Anchor. 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New music now from Let Down. This is Let Down. Track is called Do It for the Love. Ooh, and we have Faith No More coming up.

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William Shatner is going to be there. He's going to be on stage. Captain James T. Kirk. Come on, go enter our website. It's free to enter. You're not getting charged for that. 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
1: Rise Against has shared a new single ahead of their fall tour kicking off next month. The two tracks are Katie by the Door and Living Undercover, and their first new songs since 2025's Ricochet. Check out both tracks on YouTube and find them at Riot Fest this September. Guns N' Roses guitarist Slash has made his way to Broadway. He guested during the opening song of Lost Boys Thursday night in New York City, playing the guitar solo on Have to Have You. He played on a studio recording of the track that was released last year. You can watch Slash's Broadway performance and debut on Instagram. And new releases for the weekend, some good ones. Ryan Purds, it's his debut album. It's called Can't Cry. That's out today. Saliva's latest album is titled Breaking Through. You can get that one. And Marilyn Manson's One Assassination Under God Chapter 2. That has Exit Wound on it. And you can also pick that one up today.
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0: 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And hit it or quit it. 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

You missed out on Foo Fighters last weekend? How about a shot at redemption? They'll be playing Bourbon and Beyond Fest down in Louisville, Kentucky in September. And next week during Festmas on the Morning X, Matt has your chance to get hooked up with four-day passes to Bourbon and Beyond Fest. We'll be checking out Queens of the Stone Age along with Foo Fighters and so many more. 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Monday morning, 7 a.m., he'll have your next chance to get qualified for that hookup with those passes for 4 days. Bourbon and Beyond Fest in Kentucky. It's The Warning Now. This is Kerosene on The X.

Looking for something for 815 day tomorrow? Well, there's plenty going on, and Rock River Current has you covered. 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

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Yeah, Major League Baseball currently kind of has a stranglehold on Dyersville, Iowa, the Field of Dreams site. And it's exactly where Velocity Fest happens. 3 days in September. 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You can get all the info on Velocity Fest. Not that far away, just in Iowa, Dyersville. You can be there in no time. Everything you need is on the front page at thexrockford.com.

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Girls that like the story, so I told one. 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

0: best Wuk Fork of the Week is on the way to wrap up your work week. 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
2: Rise Against has shared a new single ahead of their fall tour kicking off next month. The two tracks are Katie by the Door and Living Undercover, and their first new songs since 2025's Ricochet. Check out both tracks on YouTube and find them at Riot Fest this September. Guns N' Roses guitarist Slash has made his way to Broadway. He guested during the opening song of Lost Boys Thursday night in New York City, playing the guitar solo on Have to Have You. He played on a studio recording of the track that was released last year. You can watch Slash's Broadway performance and debut on Instagram. And new releases for the weekend, some good ones. Ryan Purds, it's his debut album. It's called Can't Cry. That's out today. Saliva's latest album is titled Breaking Through. You can get that one. And Marilyn Manson's One Assassination Under God Chapter 2, that has Exit Wound on it. And you can also pick that one up today.
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Foo Fighters, absolutely awesome at Soldier Field. Doing Wheels really was the moment for me. I absolutely love that song. They crushed it. If you'd like to go see them, you missed out on Soldier Field. Well, how about getting down to Kentucky, Louisville? They'll be a part of Bourbon and Beyond Fest starting Monday morning in the 7 o'clock hour. Matt can get you qualified to score 4-day passes to Bourbon and Beyond in Festmas on the Morning X. Everything you need to know at thexrockford.com. 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

0: Time will tell from Poppy, and we're done already. Your work week hopefully is over. What 4K at 5 wrapping up for this week. We'll do it again on Monday. Every weekday just before 5 o'clock, we'll get going with a bunch of music to shut down your work day. 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
0: 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She says it's the best decision she has ever made. 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
1: 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And online, if you're in a wreck, they're going to get you back on the road so fast. 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

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Eye of the Storm now, five-finger death punch. 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